0: could be any other thing. You know the amount of the something, you will inflate it for extra profit that will become a poison or a problem to you tomorrow. Maybe some of the problems you are facing in life now is some of those things. And both of you are leaders or in churches or members of churches. It's that time you go and repent and reconcile and make restitution before it will be well with you, and learn how to tell the exact amount to whoever that is sending money from somewhere to you to do anything. Thank you.
1: In a separate news, the Edo State government on Monday demolished a building allegedly linked to cultism and ritual activities in Uromi. It's a northeast local government area of the state. Another property was also seized of a renewed crackdown on crime and criminal network. A statement issued on Tuesday by Governor Monday Obuolo's media aide, Patrick Ebojele, the operation was carried out under Operation Flush.
2: Never came. Our fathers are tired, expired. Today we rise. Noahawk is our bloodless coup.

0: 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It's always vibes and vibes in Sean Radio.
1: Welcome back and thank you for staying tuned. This is News on the Hour on Eastern Binoculars Radio. Remember, a positive attitude can brighten your day for the better. Stay positive today. Here comes the rest of the news. The Nigerian Communication Commission, working with consultancy KPMG, has begun a comprehensive review of telecom interconnection pricing, the first major

0: 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For comments, feedback, and info, send your update to us on 00-5191-8139. 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And on behalf of Asan Binoculars Radio News Crew, thank you for listening. My name is Joseph Osaya Mohiguanre. You have a great day today and be a productive one.
1: Ege nare kahi ebe sunu oto isan la oto edo remu oto Nigeria rebe ore kona be san be ti o wa mu owo wa zore babulu are ka ban ho
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1: All right, ladies and gentlemen, my name is Samson Alamano, known as the Enjoyment Landlord. I'm speaking right now, always listen to Sports Daily on Esan Banacola Radio. 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
2: Welcome to Sports Daily from Esan Banacola Radio. I am Big Billy. First from the local sport. Edo State Governor Senator Monde Okpebolo has congratulated Edo Queens Football Club on their outstanding achievement, describing the team's success as a pride moment for the state and a testament to the talent, determination, and resilience of Edo athletes. In a separate news, European champion Spain were ahead to a shock 0-0 draw by tiny World Cup debutant Cape Verde on Monday, as Iran prepared to make their long-awaited entrance at the tournament after a build-up and followed by uncertainty. In another development, tensions boiled over in New York iconic Times Square on Tuesday as supporters of Algeria and Argentina clashed in the street hours before their team faced off in the 2026 FIFA World Cup Group J. This is the Beat of Sport from Asian Binoculars Radio. I am Big Billy saying you have a lovely day and God bless you all.
3: Welcome to Entertainment News from Esan Binoculars Radio Uromi. First, the headlines. Reno Omokre reacts after Davido called him bingo. I face constant spiritual warfare in music industry. Nicki Minaj opens up. I am Jude Chinenye. Now the entertainment news in details. Reno Omokre, the Nigerian ambassador designate to Mexico, has reacted after singer Davido called him bingo. It was reported that Remo had attributed the delay in his resumption in Mexico to the ongoing World Cup. Reacting to Reno's claim, Davido, in a now trending post on social media, knocked the ex-presidential aide Umu Bingo, Reno Omokre, foul, the singer posted. In response, Reno, who described Davido's six posts as feedback, also tagged it most shocking.

for them and sabotage those who don't work for them. To wrap up the entertainment news, a quick recap of the headlines again. Reno Omokre reacts after Davido called him Bingo. I faced constant spiritual warfare in music industry. Nicki Minaj opens up. This is our video today on entertainment news. Thank you for listening. I am Jude Chinenye. Have a nice day.

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Join us, the Igbo Community Network. We are all connected forever.

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0: Alive Chapel joyfully invites you to the consecration and enthronement of our bishop-elect, Rev. 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

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KC Records, where stars are born and legends begin the world.

If God has done this for us, let us do all that we can to live for God, whole and entire. In the first letter of St. Paul to the Corinthians, chapter 6, verse 19, the scripture tells us that our body is the temple of the Holy Spirit. 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
0: to Maria, gracia bon, e bialema near dia, and it on near when he put away, it on one anomaly Jesu.
1: Maria no Hiari, no senobla. Human little be, Vijayina, be a woman, I said.
0: Would you be Bianca making?
1: Why, Bongo, tie?
0: It were Maria, Gracia, Von, Ebianema, near dear, and it on near when you could be, Romana no Macalan, Jesu.
1: Maria no Hiari, no Sedogla, human little be, Vijayina, be a woman, I said.
0: Jesus Christi, Kyria, Nabuna Bima,
1: Abiola, never wear man.
0: To a Maria, Gracia, Von, Ebianema, near dear, and it on near when you could be, Romana no Macalan, Jesu.
1: Maria no Hiari, no Sedogla, human little be, Vijayina, be a woman, I said.
0: Oh, Sedogla no Hiari, you Sedogla, man.
2: Jesus Christ,
1: Jesus Christ, Jesus Christ, Jesus Christ, Jesus Christ, Jesus Christ, Jesus Christ, Jesus Christ, Jesus Christ, Jesus Christ, Jesus Christ, Jesus Christ, Jesus Christ, Jesus Christ, Jesus Christ, Jesus Christ, Jesus Christ, Jesus Christ, Jesus Christ, Jesus Christ, Jesus Christ, Jesus Christ, Jesus Christ, Jesus Christ, Jesus Christ, Jesus Christ, Jesus Christ, Jesus Christ, Jesus Christ, Jesus Christ, Jesus Christ, Jesus Christ, Jesus Christ, Jesus Christ, Jesus Christ, Jesus Christ, Jesus Christ, Jesus Christ, Jesus Christ, Jesus Christ, Jesus Christ, Jesus Christ, Jesus Christ, Jesus Christ, Jesus Christ, Jesus Christ, Jesus

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1: Welcome to Newspaper Headlines from Eastern Binoculars Radio Uromi. As usual, I'll be giving you stories from different newspapers. The first one I have here today is Punch Newspapers, and the first headline says, ex-NNPC directors books pass fresh course to reclaim Bakassi. Algeria and Argentina-France clash in New York ahead of World Cup opener. Makinde vows to safely rescue abducted Oyo students and teachers. Anambra First Lady visits assaulted 10-year-old pledges care. Building linked to suspected ritualists demolished in Edo. Was not a Punch newspapers. Presidential media team inspects federal and state projects in Abia. Shettima to unveil ITF's new business incubation initiative. From 50K to 7.6 million naira. Cape Verde goalkeeper's Instagram explodes after Spain draw. Neymar begins. Mario.

0: I married myself on 45th birthday. Dere Edon. Away from Punch, I'll be taking you to the Nation newspapers. The first headline says, Shettima and 8 governors arrives in Ekiti for APC mega rally. Nigeria reacts to Baba Ejesha, the CEO Luminous Baby announcement. Men can love you, still cheat, says Shank Comics. Not the Nation newspapers. Senate committee assures NDLA of support. Tinubu's performance will defeat propaganda in 2027. Matawale. Alleged criminal defamation. Court revokes Shore's bail, orders his arrest. World Cup 2026. Meet Cape Verde defender who was caught up via LinkedIn message. Obariwari, Okowa not against Anioma State curation. Government. Nkechi Blessing advocate self-respect says growth sometimes means walking away. And the last one says, police nab two suspected robbers, sees cack of hard drugs in Delta. So the next newspaper of today, which is Daily Trust newspapers. And the first one says, alleged cybercrime, court revokes Shore's bail over failure to appear in court. Islamic New Year, Tinubu solicits Muslims, calls for patriotism. Gunmen attack NIPSS, kill 2 soldiers and police officer. Katsina introduces measure to cut off fuel supply to bandits. Reports of Tinubu assuring PDP of victory in Ebonyi. False. Yuwata. Come on, the Daily Trust newspapers. What becomes of Atiku and the opposition if ADC is registered? Cholera bites harder in Bono, spreads to Plateau. Prices of maize, onion, tomatoes and other push inflation to 6 months high. The last headline says 2026 race hit by the registration judgment. Away from Daily Trust, I'll be taking you to Vanguard newspapers. The first one says, why I abandon plans to Japa? Fekomi CEO. Cooking gas prices could crash to 900 naira kg by end of 2026. NALPGAM. Ondo. Traders cry as hoodlums demolish shops, destroyed goods worth millions.
1: Rise in a whole

0: community, bridge the...
1: Which is Daily Post newspapers. The first header says, reintegration of ex-Boko Haram members counterproductive. Mandy Shehu. Oyo abduction. Bandits and terrorists must go. Protest hit Ibadan. Oyo government demolishes building used for storing arms in Ibadan. Lagos announces temporary closure of Edo Bridge. Senate denies Oshomole's forgery allegation over Natasha's suspension. Ogun CS.

laws reject multiple levies. Regulations seek single regulatory framework. So the Daily Post newspapers. 2027, SDP's Adeboye kicks against ADC and other parties' registration. The registering ADC and others threatens 2027 elections. AHA Udeze. David Mark, Aregbesola.

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2: My betatious Nigeria country people. Ogbonge listeners out there, I truly complimental salute and greetings to each and every one of now. I say welcome to News Across Your Political Zone for Nigeria again. What I wish you always from Miss Banacles Radio 105.1 Uromi. My name now Jojo Namani, I be a radio country brother. I'm going to tell you the many years they show face for the news. Tenable to governance, strengthen judicial infrastructure. Or you don't demolish about a property over alleged arms storage by suspected criminals. Appeal court don't order stay of execution for high court judgment with a deregister 5 political party. A good day also say, Tario Sodo enter Guinness World Record as smallest nation for inside the World Cup. Congratulations to that small country. INEC don't back political parties with a sick judgment stay of execution. And we could tell us to say Cartonic evolved into full service gift card app for Nigerian to buy local gift card. That's one advert we show for the papers. FG don't secure 150 terrorism conviction for 2 days. This one they come from the Attorney General of the Federation. And we could tell you also say First Lady don't empower 2,000 Benue women with 100 million naira grants

0: Rockwell. My brothers, keep your hands clean and succeed. Naudo, Kagadi, in peace it shall be. Build a home anywhere, and that place becomes home. But never forget the motherland, Alaibo. Mm.
1: We are builders, dreamers, believers. We know.
2: Military Roads 1999 Constitution. This one comes from Abdul Salami. Kaduna East Adoption. Community don't decry government neglect. And they come talk to worshippers and to remain for captivity. They never release them. Adeleke don't flag off re-election campaign. And he can receive Omisho Ray support. Oyo is in Chibok. We never be marking day. That's when they come from Oyo State Governor. And they say, Abi Chiboko, oh, they will come forget the matter. Those people waiting for captivity, they must release them by fire, by hook or by force. Nigeria's 2016 clean energy targets feasible. This one they come from Naseni. Yes, now they get hand for the matter. We concern that matter. Another thing where they show for the table for inside the news today. Yes, this one concern insecurity state. Ababi don't suspend Reese's summer emergency plenary. Yes, you know, say the Senate before, then they will recess. And they ain't done, say make them come back sharp sharp. No time to go to take holiday when people sit there inside bush. Make we carry come another matter with the make round on top FIFA. FIFA, they don't review World Cup 20. 20-

forget say and hold Spain to a 0-0 draw for their first encounter for Inside the World Cup. Protests will be led by Vincent Orsted on Storm Shea Makinde, resident for Ibadan. Then they demand release of adopted PPU's teachers for Orire LGA. Now forget say, on this Orsted, many people know as very dark black man. Oil drop below $80 for Inside US Iran D.

make we tell you also say, Oyo is not Chibok. Governor Magnet confirmed talk with terrorists over adopted school children, and in the vow safe return of victims. I beg make we not do a sharp sharp because body not be wood. Kogi don't confirm buying of bandit leaders with a link to school attack. Nigerian actress and film director winning the Mercy Johnson Okoje, he don't share the message of faith and God's grace. And for inside the lengthy Instagram post, as you can tell, say God, they do many, and you know they judge people the way human beings they do. That's on a Mercy Johnson Okoje for you. Cause the other FG make them register Nantes as new varsity workers union. Saudi Arabia don't begin annual replacement of the holy Kaaba's Kiwas and Kiswa for there. And we could tell you also say UK don't impose 70 new sanctions on Russia's shadow network. South African president

property linked to Yahaya Bello. This only comes from witness, as in they testify on top of the matter. The registration of ADC other group, they call on NJC to probe sanction Justice Lifu over alleged disregard of appellant court order. Kate Henshaw don't address speculation with concern professional conduct filming intimate scene will involve actor Daniel Etim Efion for Inside Blood Sisters season 2 Netflix series. African Development, they demand return to indigenous ruling system, Gambari orders, and then they insist. Emeka Ike don't celebrate daughter's birthday, express pain over separation. Marcus Rashford, he don't formally return to Manchester United. Congratulations and welcome back for Inside Mayu. We will tell you also say for Inside Matter of the Riches, so we don't celebrate as Cardinal Koji mark 90th birthday. Don't forget to see Cardinal Koji in a cleric for inside the Catholic denomination of Christianity. I next the 6th day of his

Father, and of the Son, and the Holy Spirit. Amen. Greetings of peace to you, dear brothers and sisters in Christ. Welcome to Matters of Our Faith from Isan Binoculars Radio, your number one radio station in Isan Land. Today we will be taking our first reading from 2 Kings chapter 2, 1 to verse 6 to 14, and the theme is, a chariot of fire appeared and Elijah went up into heaven. Now when the Lord was about to take Elijah to the heaven by a whirlwind, Elijah and Elisha were on their way from Gilgal. They came to Jericho, and Elijah said to Elisha, tarry here, I beg you, for the Lord has sent me to the Jordan. But he said, as the Lord lives and as you yourself live, I will not leave you. So the two of them went on. 50 men of the sons of the prophets also went, and stood at some distance.

causes of fire separated the two of them. And Elijah went up by the whirlwind into heaven. And Elisha saw it and cried, "My father, my father, the chariots of Israel and his horsemen." And he saw him no more. Then he took hold of his own clothes and tore them in two pieces. And he took up the coat of Elijah that had fallen from him and went back and stood on the bank of the Jordan. Then he took the coat of Elijah and struck the water, saying, "Where is the Lord, the God of Elijah?" And when he had struck the water was parted to the one side and to the other. The theme of our gospel reading is, your Father who sees in secrets will reward you. Matthew 6:1-6, 16-18. At that time, Jesus said to his disciples, "Beware of practicing your piety before men in order to be seen by them, for then you will have no reward from your Father who is in heaven. Thus, when you give and sound no trumpets before you, as the hypocrites do in the synagogues and in the streets, that they may be praised by men. Truly I say to you, they have their reward. But when you give alms, do not let your left hand know what your right hand is doing, so that the alms may be in secret, and your Father who is in secret will reward you. When you pray,

secret, and your Father who sees in secret will reward you. And when you fast, do not look dismal like the hypocrites, for they disfigure their faces that their fasting may be seen by men. Truly I say to you, they have their reward. But when you fast, anoint your head and wash your face, that your fasting may not be seen by men, but by your Father who is in heaven. But your Father who is in secret, and your Father who sees in secret, will reward you. Reflection. Christianity is not a religion of external show, but of the practice of sacrificial love of God and neighbor. Hypocrisy has unfortunately eaten deeply into the moral fabric of the Christian community, making the consciousness of God with relation to the practice of Christian virtues in the minds of many believers so go cold. Loving service of God in our neighbor is no more the order of the day in the community of the many believers. Jesus calls us to shun every sort of hypocrisy today and to embrace authentic Christianity.

Prayer for Nigeria in distress. All-powerful and merciful Father, you are the God of justice, love and peace. You rule over all the nations of the earth. Power and might are in your hands, and no one can withstand thee. We present our country, Nigeria, before you. We pray and thank you, for you are the source of all we have and are. We are sorry for all the sins we have committed and for the good deeds we have failed to do. In your loving forgiveness,

Keep us safe from the punishment we deserve. Lord, we are weighed down not only by uncertainties, but also by moral, economic, and political problems. Listen to the cries of your people who confidently turn to you. God of infinite goodness, our strength in adversity, our health in weakness, our comfort in sorrow. Be merciful to us, your people. Spare this nation, Nigeria, from chaos, anarchy, and doom. Bless us with the kingdom of justice, love, and peace. We ask this through Christ our Lord. Most sacred heart of Jesus, Immaculate Heart of Mary.

0: NCC begins telecom pricing review after 8 years. My name is Joseph Osaremoyi Gwanri, and I'm the news in Digis. Residents of Uromi who have relatives and loved ones living abroad have been advised to desist from the practice of inflating school fees, medical bills, and other expenses in order to obtain more money from family members in diaspora. Speaking with our correspondent, Mr. Malcolm Moore expressed concern about the growing trend, describing the act as dishonest and harmful to family relationship. According to him, many Nigerians abroad work tirelessly to support their families back home and should not be deceived by exaggerated financial demands. Mr. Omo warned that taking advantage of relatives overseas through false claims and inflated costs amount to collecting a cost, as it undermines trust and creates unnecessary hardship for those making sacrifices abroad. He further urged Nigerians to embrace honesty and avoid what he described as tortoise wisdom, using corny and deceptive tactics to exploit unsuspecting family members. He noted that in some cases, individuals even recruit others to collaborate in the scheme, making it more difficult for victims to verify the true cost of expenses. The community advocate called on those involved in such practices to turn a new leaf, make restitution where possible, and commit themselves to truthfulness and integrity.
1: Makomo is the name.
2: Yes, we want to really explain it better. What we are saying here is that there are some women, maybe they are separated from their husbands, or their husbands are not with them. Maybe they are, because of work, they are in Abuja or Port or Lagos or abroad, and they are around here back home, and sometimes their children are in school, maybe primary or secondary or university. Sometimes they will just tell the husband when the school fee is supposed to be just 50,000 for the primary children or secondary university. They can sometimes tell their husband it's 200,000. Sometimes they will even tell the children, if your father asks you, so how much are you paying? Mention this. So that they can even go to the school, go to the management school and connive. And the unsuspecting husband now, that trusts his wife or whoever that is sending the money, could be a sibling uncle, will send the money. Then the woman will think that she's doing the smart one, and she will pay the school and keep the rest for herself. You think you are smart. You think it's your husband. And the money, so you are collecting a curse. You cannot use that one to do anything. My friend, if you need extra money to do any of that, why not just tell whoever that is sending the money, your husband, your friend, your relation, please. And the school fee is 10,000, but I have this problem, I have that problem. Let that person hear that. Not trying to be applying tortoise formula to get that money. It's not a good one. How will you feel if you are the woman, you are somewhere, and you are the one sending the money, they are treating you like that? Sometimes, apart from school fee, there are other things. It could be landed property, it could even be building of house, it could be any other.

0: You know the amount of the something, you will inflate it for extra profit that will become a poison or a problem to you tomorrow. Maybe some of the problems you are facing in life now is some of those things. And both of you are leaders of, in churches or members of churches. It's high time you go and repent and reconcile and make restitution before it will be well with you. And learn how to tell the exact amount to whoever that is sending money from somewhere to you to do anything. Thank you.
1: In a separate news, the Edo State government on Monday demolished a building allegedly linked to cultism and ritual activities in Uromi. It's a northeast local government area of the state. Another property was also seized of a renewed crackdown on crime and criminal network. A statement issued on Tuesday by Governor Monday.
2: From Lagos to London, Onitsha to Rome. Anywhere we dare, we build, we own. Love us, you prosper, hate us, you fail. We carry off for truth, no day of prayer.

0: Peace boosters. I love them all. It's always vibes and vibes. Inshallah Radio.
1: Welcome back and thank you for staying tuned. This is News on the Hour on Isan Bino Plus Radio. Remember, a positive attitude can brighten your day for the better. Stay positive today. Here comes the rest of the news. The Nigerian Communication Commission, working with consultancy KPMG, has begun a comprehensive review of telecom interconnection pricing, the first major reassessment of the sector's tariff framework in nearly a decade. The exercise kicked off in Lagos at the Mobile Termination Rate Stakeholder Forum on Tuesday, brought regulators, operators, and industry participants into a structured process to reassess wholesale pricing rules that govern payments between network and completing voice calls. The head of the Competition and Tariff Unit at the NCC, Omotayo Mohammed, said the exercise goes beyond the...
2: Vito Joe.
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0: 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And on behalf of Asan Binoculars Radio News Crew, thank you for listening. My name is Joseph Osayamo Iguanre. You have a great day today and be a productive one.
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1: All right, ladies and gentlemen, my name is Samson Alamano, known as the Enjoyment Landlord. I'm speaking right now. 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
2: Welcome to Sports Daily from Esan Banakola Radio. I am Big Billy. First from the local sport. Edo State Governor Senator Monday Okpebolo has congratulated Edo Queens Football Club on their outstanding achievement, describing the team's success as a proud moment for the state and a testament to the talent, determination, and resilience of Edo athletes. In a separate news, European champion Spain were ahead to a shock 0-0 draw by tiny World Cup debutant Cape Verde on Monday, as Iran prepared to make their long-awaited entrance at the tournament after a build-up and followed by uncertainty. In another development, tensions boiled over in New York's iconic Times Square on Tuesday as supporters

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0: 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The church auditorium, in Tieo's Overroad, behind Yorkville Resort,

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Hada. The good, the bad, and the malicious. Propaganda and marketing noise fill every space. It's harder than ever to tell fact from fiction, truth from trend, and news from noise. But not anymore. 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

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Now to Africa and to the world. It started in Oguta, Imo State, Nigeria.

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Join us, the Igbo Community Network. 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

0: Alive Chapel joyfully invites you to the consecration and enthronement of our bishop-elect, Rev. 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

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Join us, the Igbo Community Network. 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
2: 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The good, the bad, and the malicious. Propaganda and marketing noise fill every space. It's harder than ever to tell fact from fiction, truth from trend, and news from noise. But not anymore. Because now the people have a voice in it. 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
2: When Omokreria?
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1: Nicki Minaj opens up.
2: I am Judy Chinenye.
1: Now the entertainment news in details.
2: Reno Omokoyede, Nigerian ambassador to Mexico, has reacted after saying that they call him bingo.
1: It was reported that Remo had attributed his resumption in Mexico to the ongoing World Cup.
2: Reacting to Reno's claim, the singer posted the response, who described them as feedback, also served as shocking.
1: In a separate news,
2: famous rapper Nicki Minaj claims that there are claims that artists almost invisible if they don't abide by their rules.
1: She claimed that most of the challenges herself and other talented artists face in the music industry were orchestrated by those figures, whom she declined to name. Speaking in a recent episode of the Bryce Crawford podcast, Minaj said those powerful music figures treat musicians like properties to make money for them and sabotage those who don't work for them. To wrap up the entertainment news, a quick recap of the headlines again. When the Omokreria

0: Welcome to News on the Hour, reaching you from Ace and Binoculars Radio, Uromi. First, the headlines. Residents urge not to exploit relatives abroad through inflated fees and expenses. Building linked to suspected ritualists demolished in Edo. NCC begins telecom pricing review after 8 years. My name is Joseph Osayemoh Igwari, and I'm the news in digits. Residents of Uromi who have relatives and loved ones living abroad have been advised to desist from the practice of inflating school fees, medical bills, and other expenses in order to obtain more money from family members in diaspora. Speaking with our correspondent, Mr. Malcolm Moore expressed concern about the growing trend, describing the act as dishonest and harmful to family relationship. According to him, many Nigerians abroad work tirelessly to support their families back home and should not be deceived by exaggerated financial demands. Mr. Omo warned that taking advantage of relatives overseas through false claims and inflated costs amount to collecting a cost, as it undermines trust and creates unnecessary hardship for those making sacrifices abroad. He further urged Nigerians to embrace honesty and avoid what he described as tortoise wisdom, using corny and deceptive tactics to exploit unsuspecting family members. He noted that, in some cases, individuals even recruit others to collaborate in the scheme, making it more difficult for victims to verify the true cost of expenses. The community advocate called on those involved in such practices to turn a new leaf, make restitution where possible, and commit themselves to truthfulness and integrity.
1: Makomo is the name.
2: Yes, we want to really explain it better. What we are saying here is that there are some women, maybe they are separated from their husbands, or their husbands are not with them. Maybe they are, because of work, they are in Abuja or Port or Lagos or abroad, and they are around here back home, and sometimes their children are in school, maybe primary or secondary university. Sometimes they will just tell the husband when the school fee is supposed to be just 50,000 for the primary children or secondary university. They can sometimes tell their husband it's 200,000. Sometimes they will even tell the children, if your father asks you, so how much are you paying? Mention this. So that they can even go to the school, go to the management school and connive. And the unsuspecting husband now, that trust his wife or whoever that is sending the money, could be a sibling, uncle, will send the money. Then the woman will think that she's doing the smart one, and she will pay the school and keep the rest for herself. You think you are smart, you think it's your husband, and the money is, you are collecting a curse. You cannot use that one to do anything. My friend, if you need extra money to do any other thing, why not just tell whoever that is sending the money, your husband, your friend, your relation, please. And the school fee is 10,000, but I have this problem, I have that problem. Let that person hear that. Not trying to be applying tortoise formula to get that money. It's not a good one. How will you feel if you are the woman, you are somewhere, and you are the one sending the money, they are treating you like that? Sometimes, apart from school fee, there are other things. It could be landed property, it could even be building of house, it could be any other thing. You know the amount of the something, you will inflate it for extra profit that will become a poison or a problem to you tomorrow. Maybe some of the problems you are facing in life now is some of those things. And both of you are leaders of in churches or members of churches, it's hard time you go and repent and reconcile and make restitution before it will be well with you, and learn how to tell the exact amount to whoever that is sending money from somewhere to you to do anything. Thank
0: and
2: you.
0: In separate news, the Edo State government on Monday demolished a building allegedly linked to cultism and ritual activities in Uromi. It's a northeast local government area of the state. Another property was also seized of a renewed crackdown on crime and criminal network. A statement issued on Tuesday by Governor Monday Ogbaolo's media aide, Patrick Ebojele, operation was carried out under Operation Flushout, Kidnappers and Cortis, and involved the Edo State Security Corps, Nigerian Police Force, and other security agencies under the supervision of senior security officials attached to the governor. Speaking during the exercise, the secretary of the Edo State Security Squad, Professor John

0: Izigagwe said the intervention followed intelligence reports on feed finding in the area. We'll take a short break. Still to come on the news. NCC begins telecom pricing review after 8 years. Details of these and more will come your way shortly. Please stay tuned.
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0: Welcome back and thank you for staying tuned. This is News on the Hour on the Soundbite Local Arts Radio. Remember, a positive attitude can brighten your day for the better. Stay positive today. Here comes the rest of the news. The Nigerian Communication Commission, working with consultancy KPMG, has begun a comprehensive review of telecom interconnection pricing, the first major reassessment of the sector's tariff framework in nearly a decade. The exercise kicked off in Lagos at the Mobile Termination Rate Stakeholder Forum on Tuesday, brought regulators, operators, and industry participants into a structured process to reassess wholesale pricing rules that govern payments between network and completing voice calls. The head of the Competition and Tariff Unit at the NCC, Omotayo Mohammed, said the exercise goes beyond a routine tariff review and reflects the need to align regulations with a rapidly evolving industry. Executive stated that the telecom market has changed materially since the last determination, both in technology development and market structure, adding that new service categories and business models now require regulatory attention. And that is it for the news package. To wrap it up, the headlines again. Resident urged not to exploit relative abroad through inflated fees and expenses. Building linked to suspected ritualists demolished in Edo. NCC begins telecom pricing review after 8 years. That is the size of news on the hour. For comments, feedback, and info, send your update to us on 00-5191-8139. You can also give us an email on asambinoculars@gmail.com. And on behalf of Asambinoculars Radio News Crew, thank you for listening. My name is Joseph Osaya Moigunre. You have a great day today and be a productive one.
2: Ege nare kahi ebe sunu oto isan la oto edo remu oto Nigeria rebe oye kona be san radio wa mu owo wa zore babilu bare ka ban ho
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1: 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Our fathers are tired, expired, while they still loot, mismanage, mortgage our dreams.

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0: Alive Chapel joyfully invites you to the consecration and enthronement of our bishop-elect, Rev. 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Briggs, to the office of a bishop.
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0: 25th October 2010. 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
1: 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Bless us and you prosper. Hate us and you suffer.

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We are one people, one destiny. Join us, the Igbo Community Network. We are all connected forever.

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I am Igbo, born of fire, raised by peace. 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Until proudly Igbo, Abumoye Igbo, and Ibundi Igbo, the chosen ones, drop. 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

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My brothers, keep your hands clean and succeed. Naudo, Kagadi, in peace it shall be. Build a home anywhere, and that place becomes home. But never forget the motherland, Alaibo.

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We are one people, one destiny. 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
1: 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Today we rise. Noahawk is our bloodless coup.

0: Alive Chapel joyfully invites you to the consecration and enthronement of our bishop-elect, Rev. 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
1: 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The good, the bad, and the malicious. 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

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We are one people, one destiny. Join us, the Igbo community. We are all connected forever. 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

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The good, the bad, and the malicious. 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But not anymore. Because now the people have a voice in it. 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In your own community and your own language.

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We are one people, one destiny. 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We are all connected forever.

It started in Oguta, Imo State, Nigeria. 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

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We are one people, one destiny. 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We are all connected forever.

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1: 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Today we rise. 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
0: 25th October 2010. At the church auditorium, in Tieo's Over Road, behind Yorkville Resort.

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2: 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The good, the bad, and the malicious. 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

Amiibo. 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Then you are Igbo. Until. Proudly Igbo, Abumoye Igbo. 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

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Build a home anywhere, and that place becomes home. 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

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We are one people, one destiny. Join us, the Igbo Community Network. We are all connected forever.

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